0: Tromsø Hits.
1: Disagreement over the nuptials where he needs a backup dispatch. I left my guy.

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I'm from the dirty, but that Chico nice. Y'all call it a moment, I call it life.

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1: Disagreement over the nuptials where he needs a backup dispatch. My guy's in here.

0: 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Radio Tromsø hits.
1: Yeah. Got to do my thing. Ready?

0: Hits.
1: Disagreement over the nuptials where he needs a backup dispatch. I have my guy.